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9: The top stories this hour. The Prime Minister says a long-awaited plan for future-proofing the armed forces will keep Britain safe and secure. The delayed defence investment plan is due to be published today after wrangles over spending. New Defence Secretary Dan Jarvis is understood to have secured an extra £1 billion, but is still believed to be £14 billion short of what senior military figures say is required. General Sir John McCalls, a former NATO commander.
10: We haven't been properly recruited within the armed forces since 2010, and so if the government is looking for money, they should not look within the people area. To do so would prejudice what is the most effective element of the armed forces, which is our people.
9: Asylum seekers will have to pay up to £10,000 towards the cost of their accommodation once they start earning. The Home Secretary says they must pay off the full amount before they can be eligible for settled status. Three people have been injured in an explosion at a residential building in Monaco. Police are looking for a man suspected of detonating the makeshift bomb yesterday evening. Resident doctors in England have voted to accept a pay deal which ends a long-running strike action. They'll see an average pay rise of 6.6% by next April. To sport, an outgoing captain Ben Stokes says England's cricketers have the capability to achieve their potential. The all-rounder ended his international career with a 160-run defeat to New Zealand in the deciding test at Trent Bridge, losing the series 2-1. Stokes says the future is bright for this group of players.
11: There's a lot of time to go before, you know, obviously the big one, which is the Ashes in 2027, for things to be able to take place. But the people who are in that dressing room now, I've got absolute confidence in the world that they'll be able to go on and do what needs to be done in terms of taking the team forward.
9: And Novak Djokovic started his quest for a record 25th Grand Slam title with a hard-fought four-set victory against China's Wu Yibing on day one at Wimbledon. Defending champion Jannik Sinner battled through a five-set epic against Miomir Kecmanovic. From Sky News, I'm Chris Milligan.

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0: Yeah. 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This is his name on his sippy cups. Yeah, you can't true. 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
1: That's gettable.
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0: 5 to 7. Absolute Radio, it is the Dave Berry Breakfast Show. Tuesday morning, a lot to come after 7. We've been promised that social ammo is fine, despite the fact that Matt Dyson has had his computer seized. So that is on the way.
1: Without context, that's a terrible sound.
2: That's so bad.
1: I know.
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0: Without context, yes, but it's still factual.
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0: Plus, as well, interesting for me, on 10 weeks of tickets this week, both The Breakfast Show and Home Time with myself and Bush, we all have tickets to go and see Bon Jovi. 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
20: Slow in West Yorkshire as you'd east on the M62. An accident now blocking two lanes between junction 25 for Brig House and 26 for Chain Bar. And is stationary in Cambridgeshire as you'd north on the A1. All traffic being held to move an accident just after junction 15 for Sawtree. Lengthy delays anti-clockwise on the M25. Repair works closing two lanes around the M11 at junction 27. And it's queuing now for over a mile as you'd north on the M23. An accident closing two lanes between Gatwick at junction 9 and the M25 at junction 8.
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0: Tuesday morning, the Dave Berry Breakfast Show here on Absolute Radio. It's Richie here with the team. Very excited soon to meet this Tommy who works on the docks for 10 weeks of tickets. Matt, you say that you never normally meet him because you go and... Yeah. I'm happy to go and let him in if you want. I'm a guest here today.
1: I'm not that fussed, to be sure? honest. He seems a bit of a dodgy character. It's best to stay away from him, I think.
0: Righto, it's happening soon.
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27: Lengthy delays in West Yorkshire this morning for traffic heading out of Huddersfield towards Leeds as the M62 is now closed eastbound from this morning's accident from junction 25 for Brighouse to junction 26 for Chain Bar. And you've got long queues in Cambridgeshire as the A11 remains closed in both directions for investigation work. From the M11 and the turn off for Braybrum. And you've got a 50-minute travel time as you anti-clockwise on the M25. Repair works to close two lanes around the M11 at Junction 27 with queues back towards Romford at Junction 29.
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28: Queues now clockwise on the M25. A vehicle fire's closed two lanes just after the M23 at Junction 7 with severe delays anti-clockwise towards this morning's repair works closing two lanes around the M11 at Junction 27. Long delays in Essex as you'd south on the A12. That's blocked through Kelvedon. And you've got queues in Warwickshire as you'd south on the M6. An accident has closed the lane just part of the M69 at Junction 2 for Coventry with long delays in West Yorkshire heading out Huddersfield as you'd east on the M62. An overturned vehicle still closing two lanes just after Junction 25 for Brighouse.
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1: 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Oh!

0: Absolute Radio, where real music matters, and the new home to Chris McCausland. His new show starts this Sunday, 8 a.m, where he will be joined by his best mate and fellow comedian, John Long. Chris joined Dave here on The Breakfast Show last Friday to talk about his plans for his show, Winning Strictly, and much more. If you missed it, you can catch up on the Rayo app or last week's podcast. It's coming home, it's coming home. £750,000 is coming home. I've reworked three lines there.
1: Wow,
0: what do you reckon?
1: Well done. Yeah,
0: thank you very much.
1: I hope it is.
0: Yeah. £750,000, though, isn't coming home to everyone. It could just be for you. 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Then one person will win £750,000. 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Of course, it might not come home. 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
2: 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The likes of Talking Heads and Depeche Mode on next. We start four in a row now with Aha.

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1: When Home Time returns, another chance to win your way to see Bon Jovi thanks to 10 weeks of tickets. 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

0: had to get Depeche Mode on this morning. One of the first things I saw on social media when I opened up Instagram. Fantastic photo of Martin Gore and Dave Gahan of Depeche Mode at the England versus Panama game, sat in the crowd. And in amongst all the whites and the brights of the England flags, dressed head to toe in black with the black sunglasses on, looking every inch the absolute rock icons they are. It's such a great image. Search it out if you can this morning. Right, quick lyric quiz to guess the song that's on the way. Going to give you the opening lyric to an 80s classic. Let's see if you can guess it from this opener. Here we go. So the song you're about to hear starts with the line, "Well, my friends, the time has come to raise the roof and have some fun. It's a party classic and it's on the way."
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Well, my friends, the time has come to raise the roof and have some fun. Very well done to you if you guessed those. And the opening lyrics behind Lionel Richie's All Night Long from our quick lyric quiz. Smuggrins and pats on the backs all around if you did. Well, we're all about tunes to cheer up your Tuesday. And with that in mind, our first haven't heard it for ages of the day today comes courtesy of Claire in Wiltshire this morning. Morning, Claire. This is such a fantastic track. Thank you for the request. This is Altered Images, and I Could Be Happy.

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Bit of Bob Marley for your Tuesday morning. Could You Be Loved on Absolute 80s, where the big news this week is of our new signing. As of this weekend, we welcome comedy powerhouse, and lest we forget, Strictly Come Dancing champion, how many can say that, Chris McCausland will be joining our Absolute Radio ranks, bringing his sharp wit, quickfire storytelling and unmistakable warmth to Absolute 80s every Sunday morning from 9 a.m. He'll be joined every week by his co-host, fellow stand-up and musical comedian John Long. Don't miss what I'm sure will be a superb debut on Absolute 80s for the Chris McCausland Show this Sunday from 9 a.m.

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0: 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Well, if you're after a good podcast, keep you entertained today. 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This was after Gary Neville revealed how much he hates cress. 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Here on Absolute 80s, a classic from Huey Lewis and the News, coming as requested with you two on next.
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Can't hear that without picturing Dave Angel strolling down the hill. A little salute before he goes. I used to love the Far Show. Oh, suit shoe. Do you remember when Johnny Depp was in that sketch? White House. He was a big fan as well. Right, onto this hour's. Haven't heard it for ages then. Oh, and it's a good one. Thanks to Marcus for the request this morning. Marcus is listening in Tunbridge Wells and suggested we play Huey Lewis in the News. Hit to B Square. It's on.

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1: I'm the entered it about 5 to 5. I just thought of it. I thought, oh, I haven't done it. I can't believe I'm having this conversation. I'll get myself a house. It's just that I feel very cut off from the world where I am, and I like to socialise. Oh, I nearly dropped the blooming phone. I've got my feet in a paddling pool.
0: Don't sit on the sidelines. 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

That's Kiss on Absolute 80s, where there are more chances to win your way in to see Bon Jovi today. When Andy Bush flies solo on Home Time from 4, he's got tickets. To see Bon Jovi, you just need to take part in a game called Slippery When Wet. There's also up to £2,000 to be won if you take part in a science experiment to calculate how quickly an item can fall 20 metres from a cherry picker. Again, it'll make sense when you hear it. Bush is back from 4. Alison Moyet now, and All Cried Out.

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But as I say, however you're listening in this afternoon, it's just good to have you with us. 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
15: Wherever you're heading, if you want to share a laugh, the latest, or an actual in-person chat on the train,

you know, I was talking about seeing the Proclaimers live the weekend to a friend of mine, because it's one of those bizarre moments that happen at festivals that you almost forget ever happened. And then when you look back, it feels like a weird dream. But you know, Paul Rudd, as in Hollywood A-lister, star of Anchorman, Ant-Man, Friends, the list goes on. He went on stage to introduce the Proclaimers. Apparently he's a massive fan. So as I say, looking back, that feels like a weird dream now, but it definitely happened. That's more or less it from me. I'm back for your Wednesday morning from 10. If you can join me then, our 10 weeks of ticket giveaways to this summer's biggest gigs and festivals continues with Andy Bush back on Home Time from 4. Win your way in to see Bon Jovi. Bush will have all the details then. I'll leave you with Classic Queen. I want

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5: Thanks, Peter. Coming up, we have league action live on Friday night, followed by three more games live on Saturday, then two more massive games live on Sunday. And don't forget, league action live on Monday night. Then it's over to Europe for the big one, live on Tuesday. Then the even bigger one, live on Wednesday. Then it's the other European competition.
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25: The top stories this hour. So Keir Starmer's announced road and energy projects will be scrapped to help fund a £15 billion boost for defence spending. The government's setting out an investment plan which has been much delayed. The Prime Minister says he's taken necessary choices but issued a warning to the military.
26: In the past, defence spending has sometimes been seen as a bottomless pit. People see the money going in, but they don't feel the benefits. So this time must be different. We can't just spend more, we've got to spend better.
25: The Health Secretary is refusing to say when a maternity commissioner for England will be in place. The government's going to appoint one after a report concluded families have suffered from repeated failures in NHS care. People who kill a partner or ex-partner at home with a knife or other weapon could face an extra 10 years in prison. The increase follows a seven-year campaign by mothers of victims for a change in the minimum sentence for domestic murder. And seven-time women's singles champion Serena Williams returns to Wimbledon for the first time in 4 years today.
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25: Rain affecting northern and western areas. Outbreaks will be heavy and a chance of thunder. Elsewhere mostly cloudy. That's the latest. I'm Alex Richardson.

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1: Good afternoon. Welcome to the show. Thank you to Sarah Champion. This is Leona with you on this Tuesday afternoon. We'll start with Eye of the Tiger.

0: for slumber during a camping holiday. The soothing snoozing of your partner beside you. 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

0: Tom Petty. A song that came out in 1989 and often used on sporting events or political campaigns. I Won't Back Down. Before that, Suzanne Vega. On the way next, a song that got to number one in the UK charts at Christmas time, 1987. It's not a Christmas song, though. It is an Elvis Presley song. Well, he made it famous originally. But the Pet Shop Boys version is on the way next.
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Now a song from Skrutti Politti we haven't heard for ages with a rather unusual title. It's called Would-Be's brackets Pray Like Aretha Franklin. And that's because the lead singer, Green Gartside, really loved Aretha Franklin, the Queen of Soul. 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

is Midnight Runners. Come on, Eileen. On Absolute 80s on this Tuesday afternoon, Wimbledon Day 2 World Cup knockout stage rolls on tonight. Whether you're working, driving, or just trying to look busy while secretly checking out the tennis scores, I've got some great music for you here on Absolute 80s this afternoon with songs like this. 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
2: Coming up, Bon Jovi and Jane Wedlin. By the way, win tickets to Bon Jovi on 10 weeks of tickets. Next chance is on the Hometime show this afternoon from 4. And now a song from Andrew Roachford, who actually wrote this before he'd even signed a record deal.

is social media day. Do you think your life changed for better or worse since the invention of social media? I'd say 50-50. Part of it's improved for me and part of it I can't stand and I wish I'd never started on it. Erasure on the way next and a song we haven't heard for ages from Talking Heads.

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song. Hall & Oates, Man Eater, Erasure Sometimes. Absolute 80s on a Tuesday afternoon. We've got the Chain Reaction coming up at 3 o'clock today. But first, a song we haven't heard for ages from Talking Heads.

0: Nora Jones' new song on Absolute 80 for that Talking Heads. On the way next, a song that was a hit in Germany before an English version went on to become a worldwide hit. We want to kick off July with £750,000 for you on Friday. 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

Naina, 99 Red Balloons on Absolute 80s. So, rather unusually, we are going to have a game of giant table football with the breakfast team. So, Matt Dyson, Dave Berry have organised this with listeners bound together with their teams and a pole. And they're going to play life-size table football. Now, we want you to predict who you think will win, Team Dave or Team Dyson. And you can do so on absoluteradio.co.uk. I've known this for ages. Elton John on Absolute 80s.

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2: 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So that was the answer today, TV, on The Chain Reaction.

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0: Absolute 80s with Def Leppard. On The Breakfast Show this morning, it was Richie Firth in for Dave Berry, and he wanted to know your best hotel hacks. And this is what Matt Dyson had to say.
1: In a hot country, I'll always do that thing. You know when you leave the card holder sets on the aircon? So yeah. You put your card in the card holder. You just put any other card in there when you go out for the day, leave the aircon on so the room's cool when you get back. That's my go-to.
2: So you could put your Tesco club card in
1: exactly,
2: there?
1: Exactly, yeah.
3: That's just a regular card slot rather than it's not got like a chip in it that's activating
1: any card goes in there, sets it off, turns the lights on, sets the aircon
2: off. That's incredible.
3: That is actually a great...
1: Life-changing, isn't it?
2: Wow. Yeah.
1: I thought everyone knew that, though, I must admit.
2: No?
1: Clearly not. Clearly not.
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Squeezing in a couple more songs before Andy Bush is here at 4. 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

0: Looks like Gandalf. That's incredible. We've had a text in about the Wizard of Sutton, who I think is sadly no longer with us, but what an incredible outfit that is. Again, casting level 3 spells from Dungeons & Dragons. And then this one has just been texted in, the Bristol Crocodile, spotted by a bus driver in 2014. Come on, man, that can't be real. 8-12-15, local mythical character, please. Want to kick off July with £750,000 sitting in your bank? 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Lines close 5 p.m. on Friday. 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
18: 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M25 anti-clockwise, a few problems. Certainly at Junction 7 there's a queue. The motorway's partially blocked, the queue's from 8. It's also busy where there was

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16: Two lanes closed on the M62 eastbound, junction 28 to 29 by Leeds. There's a lorry broken down, hence the queue. The M74 southbound is partially blocked by a multi-vehicle collision, junction 5 through to 6, heading down into South Lanarkshire. It's very busy and congested on the M4 westbound near Bristol, junction 19. It's queuing with a broken down vehicle, blocking a lane on the entry slip road at that point. The M20 eastbound is queuing with a collision between a lorry and a car, junction with the M26 through to junction 4. I'm Nick Arkell.
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0: More tickets to go and see Bon Jovi up for grabs on Home Time tomorrow as 10 weeks of tickets rumbles on. Can't believe how many people have been trying to get hold of these tickets. They are the hottest ticket in town, and there'll be another chance, like I say, with Ben Burrell on Breakfast tomorrow here on Absolute Radio. So you've got to keep on trying. Just briefly to return back to a subject we've been tackling in this hour of the show, and that is, have you ever done a job that's taken you behind the scenes of something fairly cool? I love this message from Janetto, who says, I was an extra in Project Hail Mary. As cool as it was to work alongside Ryan Gosling, Clang, a bit of a name drop there, it was equally exciting to see how a major movie is made. And the breakfasts were ace.
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18: Absolute 80s travel. M11 southbound side. The slip road onto the M25 anti-clockwise is partially blocked by emergency repairs, hence the queue. It's also busy on the M25 itself. Anti-clockwise side, there was a broken down van, junction 7. Still busy at junction 9 with a shed load closing the entry slip road. The M4 eastbound slow with a broken down car, junction 11 through to 10. The M56 eastbound is slow with an obstruction near Withenshaw, junction 4. And westbound on the M56, junction 2 through to 4. Now there's another obstruction coming out of Manchester away from the Shoston Link. I'm Nick Arkell.

0: Great to have your company on this Tuesday evening. 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
0: Okay, so it's home time. Thanks to our friends at British Gas. Got up to £2,000 to give away. It's all because of their new Fix and Full tariff. That's why we're playing a game called Fix and Fall. It's that simple. Before the break, you'll have heard that Richie and I were conducting a science experiment to see how fast things fall. A lot of science on the show at the moment. I was roughly 20 metres in the air on a cherry picker. Richie was down on the ground. So you might say that he was fixed and I had to make sure not to fall. You know how it works. Anyway, there's a prize of £2,000 up for grabs for one listener if they can help us with our experiment. Let's meet tonight's contestant. She's called Leanne. How are you doing, Leanne?
2: I'm good, thank you.
0: Very, very good. Tell us about your day. Have you had a good day so far?
2: Yeah, it's been okay. Been at work, picked a daughter up from school, went to the park.
0: Okay, you're in Plymouth, right?
2: I'm in Plymouth, yeah.
0: So obviously I grew up in kind of Torquay type way. Plymouth, always fairly lively on a night out, Leanne, would you say?
2: Yeah, back in the day it was always lively. Don't know about now, but back in the day, definitely.
0: Well, listen, we've got some good news for you. Our friends at British Gas want to give you £1,000 just for getting this far. Now, that is fixed. However, we want you to double your money. All you need to do is try and use the laws of gravity to guess whether an egg or a golf ball falls faster. So, Leanne, what do you think? What hit the splat zone first? Is it the egg or the golf ball?
2: I think it was the golf ball.
0: You sure it's the golf ball? Let's find out. Let's have a listen. Right, next up, golf ball versus egg. Let's do this.
3: Okay, guys. 3, 2, 1, drop. That was the golf ball.
0: There you go, you're absolutely Yay. Right. Get in. The golf ball hit Amazing. The splat zone first, which means you've doubled your money, Leanne, and won yourself £2,000.
2: That's absolutely amazing. Thank you so much.
0: Not bad after a night in the park, is it?
2: It's not, no.
0: Well, have a brilliant rest of your evening. Look, we'll be playing another round of Fix and Fall on Home Time tomorrow. It's all to celebrate the new Fix and Fall tariff from British Gas.
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14: Absolute 80s travel.
15: Busy on the M11 southbound side. Approaching the M25, the slip road to the anti-clockwise side is partially blocked by emergency road surface repairs. Also looking busy on the M25 itself, anti-clockwise side, junction 9, the entry slip road, still closed by a shed load, hence slow traffic passing by. And it's slow on the M4 eastbound, junction 11 through to 10. Recovery of a broken down car slowing things down near to Reading. The M8 westbound is partially blocked by a broken down vehicle, junction 5 through to junction 6. I'm Nick Arkell.
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2: Well, good evening. Thank you for choosing us tonight. I'm Chris Martin. Well done to Bush flying solo today. I believe they're reunited tomorrow. Mike and the Mechanics and the Marvellous Silent Running coming up with ABC after this from Journey.

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1: The satisfying ping of a golf ball. A polite warning of impending danger. And real music.
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Well, this morning I have your chance to win a pair of tickets as part of 10 Weeks of Tickets.

0: Bluebells, Young at Heart, absolute 80s. Well, I don't know if you work from home. I do most of the time. I have a little home studio set up. I've got these kind of folding soundproof walls, these big kind of woolly things that come around me. Not the place to be when it's really warm, but it works. And a few thousand CDs that I've collected since I was a teenager and doing donkey's years of DJing. What that leaves me vulnerable to is the builders on my road. And today it was hilarious because I heard a song that was playing going, oh, that's pretty cool for builders. They don't normally listen to, you know, decent music. And I was messaging the team going, the builders are playing Klaxons. This is interesting. Then the next song, it was like, hang on a minute. Are they listening to Absolute Radio Noughties? They absolutely were. The best thing, though, was they were singing along to it. So actually, all that noise disturbance I had this afternoon whilst trying to do Absolute Classic Rock, at least it was good music. And Absolute Radio Noughties now available around much more of the UK as well on DAB. Whitney Houston to come on Absolute 80s, and we'll bring you Bronski Beat after this.
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Whitney Houston playing on Absolute 80s. It's Chris Martin here, Kate Bush on the way. And first, what happens when you're the first to leave the band and go solo? There's usually a hit that follows it. It's usually all right. It's never up to the standard of the previous band, is it? I'm looking at Jerry Halliwell. I'm looking at Robbie Williams. Actually, Robbie Williams might be a bit unfair, actually. He did better stuff than Take That did. David Lee Roth leaving Van Halen, going solo with Just Like Paradise. Haven't heard it for ages.

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from one of the greatest movie soundtracks of the 80s from Top Gun. It's Berlin, Take My Breath Away on Absolute 80s. This is Chris Martin. Chris McCausland joins the Absolute Radio family, and you'll be able to hear him this Sunday morning from 9 here on Absolute 80s. News coming up after this. Alphaville, big in Japan.

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2: 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Chris Martin here. Back to the music. We go Alexander O'Neill and Bananarama on the way. But first, when it comes to 80s rock, sometimes it wasn't all about the guitar.

0: Steve Miliband, Abracadabra, Absolute 80s, where real music matters. It's Chris Martin here with you, weekday evenings from 7 o'clock. Looking forward to tomorrow. I'm doing a three-show day tomorrow, so I'll be on Absolute Classic Rock in the morning for a change from 10 o'clock, then Absolute Radio 70s in the afternoon, and then I might have a voice left by the end of the day by the time I join you on the evening show. 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

Bananarama's covering Venus on Absolute 80s. We're playing The Police in a second. Bon Jovi on the way. And first, this hour's Haven't Heard It for Ages. Phil Collins writing for the Four Tops from the Boston movie. Loco in Acapulco. It's Absolute 80s.

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0: Would you like to see that track played live? Well, you have every chance of that happening thanks to 10 weeks of tickets this week. It's Bon Jovi tickets up for grabs. You can win on Breakfast and Home Time. Two chances to win every single day this week, thanks to 10 weeks of tickets. We'll update what's going on in the world with music to come from Kim Wilde and the Waterboys after this.
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2: 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Kim Wilde after this from the Waterboys.

0: She sashays over to you, resplendent in crushed velvet, lips the color of rubies, eyes of sapphire, and she turns on
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0: Kenny Loggins, Footloose, Absolute 80s. Right, England versus Democratic Republic of Congo. Tomorrow, if you are an England fan, here's what's going to happen on Absolute Radio. We'll do as normal here on Absolute 80s. It might just be a bit of a football free zone. On Absolute Radio, Bush and Richie will be on for an extra hour, home time, extra time from 7 till 8 on Absolute Radio with England playing at 5. We have no idea what the score is going to be, what the outcome of that game is going to be. They could still be playing at 7 o'clock. So they're going to stay on for one more hour, give you goal updates and reactions. If we win, it will be Terrace Anthems. And if we lose, it'll be a Sad Boys playlist. That is Absolute Radio tomorrow with home time, extra time between 7 and 8. All depends on how England get on. 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

Haircut 100 on Absolute 80s. Final, haven't heard it for ages. Before I play you Yes and Ultravox, into Michael Jackson history we go with the album Bad. 10 tracks long, 9 of them were released as singles over a 2-year period. And this was one of them. We haven't heard it for ages. Another Part of Me on Absolute 80s.

sounds which matter. Footsteps upstairs. Arguing upstairs. Hang on. Don't you live in a bungalow? Oh, and real music. That matters too.

What a pleasure. I've not played that for ages. Wham! And Young Guns on Absolute 80s, where real music matters. Well, it doesn't escape me that I'm in a very lucky position that I would be rabbiting on about music, whether someone put a microphone in front of me or not. Tomorrow, I get to do it for a bit longer. So I'm going to be on three shows. Absolute Radio 70s in the afternoon for a change from 1 o'clock, and some incredible artists play on that. It's like the greatest decade for albums and for proper rock artists. So that's what I'll be doing in the afternoon. I'll do Absolute Classic Rock in the morning, if you can join us on there. And I'll see you back here for the evening show tomorrow night at 7. Catch all of those shows on the free Rayo app or on digital radio. And I'll leave you with this from the Primitives tonight, Crash on Absolute 80s. Take care of yourself. Enjoy the rest of your Tuesday evening.

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3: 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Halftime pies. Hoping for a last-minute winner. 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Sometimes in life, you just know what you're getting. 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You know what you're getting with Premier Inn.
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